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1: God.
0: Clear the call for Riverside. Squad 4 is returning.
1: Ranger, Squad 4 returning.

0: Lucas.
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0: Roger, thank you. 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
1: 22 Kilo 7 Yankee Quebec 5 4 6 3 Sierra 8, I believe.
2: 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Cross streets are Laurel Drive and Walden Avenue. Briarcliff Manor. Engine 2 and 100. Respond to unconscious, unresponsive, with medic. At 179 Coleman Street. Cross streets are Laurel Drive and Walden Avenue. Briarcliff Manor.
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1: Caller's at 26, Jeff. The suspect is in the CVS parking lot.

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1: Pleading that they should go kill themselves. There is nobody there. She has no known access to any weapons. She's just looking for a well-being test. We need to get her to the hospital.

0: We have no history of the residents for any issues like this in the past.
1: Angelina is showing clear valid license to carry firearms.
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3: HQ.
4: No status, I'll be 21, no report.
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7-4, we're just going to do a quick walkthrough of the property. The caller gave me the door code. I'll put that in the CAD here in a second.

0: Steve, as I misspoke earlier, we went to that residence in 2023 for a similar occurrence, and the son ended up taking her to the hospital.
1: Roger, I'm here.

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0: 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Clear. No report.
1: Okay.
0: Station A, answer 2 on quarters.
1: Engine 2 off north.

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0: Yeah, we'll walk in, Larson, this way.
1: Copy.

0: Sector 3, Sector 1. Caller is at 138 Vauxhall Street. She can hear cute male voices yelling. She believes it's coming from the area of Broad at Ledger. Unsure which address.
1: I just asked her there not 30 seconds ago. 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
0: 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Clear the report.

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0: Now, let's see if I made contact.

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环境。This is the birthday party. I'm going to shut it down for the night. Clear, no reports. Great day.

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HQ922. Sunrise Avenue between Seaspray and Brightwater. The caller from Brightwater is reporting a loud music karaoke complaint causing issues in the neighborhood. It's about an hour old, so tell me while you're on the other call. Roger. Get you to 921. Flanders Road, meet with the caller. She's en route to meet you there at the residence from Amtrak Beach. She wants to report a domestic incident that occurred involving a strangulation overnight Wednesday into Thursday that occurred at 26th Avenue at the drive at her boyfriend's house.

0: CHL, that's where it would be.
1: Be advised, she was at 26th having incident, is now at the 98th plane, is that, I believe that's her mother's house.

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1: Warning.
0: 394 Willits Avenue, extension at Waterford Wood Apartments. It'll be building 1, apartment number 5. Calls reporting that her roommate just barged in her bedroom and is arguing with her and a guest that she has there. She said that he did make comments of a firearm, but he doesn't have any right now that she sees. He says they're in his room.

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1: One 15 Willis for Las Vegas.
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0: Right.

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0: don't come from HQ. 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I'm still in the area.
1: Thank you, sir. Any of your travels, since the others are in here, can you PC the area, Boston Post and Stones Ranch for a loose husky? We only had one call in about 25 minutes ago. It was supposedly dragging a red leash with us.

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1: Racing. 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
0: Received.
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0: 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What's the apartment?
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1: Right, Jimmy.

Sector 2 and Sector 3. Sector 2 and Sector 3, 278 Connecticut Avenue, apartment number 3. If you could check the welfare of Heather Todd, her ex-husband is concerned for her well-being. 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
1: How about any phone numbers for her? 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
1: 1. 4.
0: Broad and Ledger Street at the Mahan Park. Call is reporting, it's about 5 minutes old. Male was hitting a female and shaking her. They were on the bench. She left the scene. Didn't stay.
1: One go. Parks unoccupied.
2: Four goes.
1: They have a direction of travel.
0: Negative, the caller was home when she called. It was something that she saw and she called when she got home.
1: Copy. I'll just do a quick walk through the police gate, but no one in sight.
0: Roger. She was stating that she was at the 7-Eleven and there's some sort of bench near there that she saw them sitting on or standing near.

0: contact.
1: Go again, but I'm sorry.
0: Just letting you know, we made contact.
1: Roger that.
0: One, two.
1: Good.
0: Park felt clear. No signs of injury or struggle around any of the benches. Be clear for now. No report.
1: Perfect.

0: heard you on text. 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I did work right. Can you hear me?
1: Good.
0: Last name is Sierra Hotel Oscar Alpha Fox Fox. First name is Lloyd Lima Lima Oscar Yankee Delta 10-18-76. And the second one is Heather Todd.
1: Heather Todd is showing clear and valid. Stand by for the other person. Sector 3, Lloyd is showing clear, suspended.
0: Thank you.

0: 3Q. Everyone in the household is okay. 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We're going to be clear. No report.
1: Roger.

0: 12.
1: Put me on a 12 event in the rear of Colonial Hyundai. Vehicle running, no one in it. Might be an oversight. I'll grab a VIN for you. It's got no plate. VIN when you're ready. VIN is going to be 2 Hotel Golf, Foxtrot Charlie 3, Bravo 3 X-ray, Lima Hotel 3, 50313. Gray Honda.
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0: 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Confirm accidental inquiry.
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0: be through the Norwich on the hot line. We're heading over to the Cumberland Farms to spray Baltic for a disturbance breach there. Sounds like the alleged accused is a Nate Manifold driving a black Chevy Silverado, just left on 97 heading into your town. Just find that vehicle, just stop and hold for us. We'll come pause some sort though. Very easy.
1: Sector 1, Sector 4, 18 Anthony Road. Downstairs in the common laundry room, there's a male inside the building. 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
1: Copy. 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
1: That's a negative.
0: Copy, it's all clear. 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

to Trivia Island. 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We have that car stopping the passenger.

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1: Greetings.

0: and the quarterback for a non-active disturbance at Hotel 6. Hotel 6, clerk Adriana Campbell reports a guest with no ID. She's going to check him in with any without ID. He is currently out in front of the front lobby, a Christopher, last name starts with a P, unknown, wearing a black shirt, white male, prints on the shirt, beige pants. He's talking loudly and making the clerk uncomfortable. He's currently outside smoking a cigarette.
1: Respond to fall victim at 433 Bayonet Street, Unit 138. 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
1: Pardon?
0: My name's Campbell. C-A-M-P-B-E-L-L. First name, Adriana. Alpha, Bravo, Romeo, India. Alpha, November, November, Alpha. 1993-05, sorry, 1993-05, 10 across.

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1: Good.
0: Last name, Papa Echo Sierra, Alpha November Tango Echo Sierra Zulu. This one's Annie. Time is calling 5903.
1: I'm sorry, your voice didn't come through. I know you had to clear your throat. 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
0: Last name, Papa Echo Sierra Alpha November Tango Echo Zulu. First name is Amy, comments going 5-9-2003.

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1: Roger.

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0: 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Trip F. Trip F loud and clear. Road Seabrook. Old Seabrook loud and clear. East Line.
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0: 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Waterford.
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0: Waterford loud and clear. New London.
3: Good morning. Loud and clear. Well, I'm saying.
0: New London loud and clear. Groton City. Groton City loud and clear. Ledger. Ledger loud and clear. Nash and Tuckett. Nash and Tuckett loud and clear. Mohegan Tribe.
4: Mohegan.
0: Mohegan loud and clear. Montville.
3: Montville
0: loud and clear. 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
4: Stonington
0: loud and clear. Trip E. Trip E loud and clear. Trip K.
4: K loud and clear.
0: Trip K loud and clear. 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Loud and clear. Norwich.
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0: 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Will Manic.
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0: Manic loud and clear. 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

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Respond to difficulty breathing with medic at 40 Squire Street. Cross streets are Montauk Avenue and Ocean Avenue. Engine 1 and 100. Respond to difficulty breathing with medic at 40 Squire Street. Cross streets are Montauk Avenue and Ocean Avenue.

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1: I'd like to

Thank you. Hello. Sophia, with a mail on the 34 southbound. I ran over 4 hours with your river. Who were you at? Florida, Sierra, 220-817-119000. Sierra, 220-817-119000. 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
1: 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He's going to get off the ramp. I'll be clear. Editor?
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0: me on AIM. Does this walk through Henny Penny 213?
1: Private duty. We'll do Garfield and Jeff for now. Car 60, please. 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
0: Roger.

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0: Roger. For the second, Bravo, Bravo, 69196. BB 69196,

Thank you. Good. I just need one right here. For Bravo, Bravo, 6919. 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
0: 9-1-2.
1: Hey, Drew.
0: Yeah, she's putting me on 20 of the middle school.
1: Here is you.

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0: you. 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
0: Contact. If you would survive the FB data, since it's going to be congested, we're going to try to keep it one lane from Montauk to Shaw, but if they can avoid it at all costs, they should. We'll get them through if we can.

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They're requesting a silent approach. I'll bring on 5, 805.

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0: 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For the 88-year-old female fall yesterday, now her mental status, hallucinating. Engine 5, watch for EMS bug 12, party 1 to number 56 from Lakes Drive. For the 88-year-old female fall yesterday, now her mental status, hallucinating. Operate on Ops 5811. 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
1: 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Cross streets are Montauk Avenue and Ocean Avenue, St. Joseph's School. Engine 1 and truck 2, respond to wires, transformer, and 25, Squire Street. Cross streets are Montauk Avenue and Ocean Avenue, St. Joseph's School.
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0: 1, just took a 3 on your location. 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One touch.
1: There's going to be a communication wire up at CLMP hole 1280. There's no hazards. We're securing a group hole.

0: in the area. I just was holding this morning that a male went by on a moped wearing a red burgundy jacket, blue jeans, and appeared to point a .3, specifically a handgun, in the air, dropped it at the light, and then took off on to Water Street after picking it up. That's a moped, took a left on the Water Street, red burgundy jacket, blue jeans, appeared to point a gun in the air, did not aim it at anybody.
1: And you want to say something?

0: able to contact the utility owner. Captain, of course.
1: Two, I'm at Black Hall of Crest. No.
2: Tell them.
0: Officers, regarding that moped, it's a 2-minute time delay.
1: Sierra 30271, BS 30271, and Bravo Alpha 31049. Columbus is going to take the Bravo Sierra

0: We have a caller for the Lopez.
1: 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He just said the operator is wearing a red burgundy jacket, blue jeans. Caller's going to be standing in front of the Isaac School.

0: 5 months of return. 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
2: I sent the photo to the sector phone.
0: I should have returned, switch it back off the air.
2: Bye, returning.

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1: Affirmative caller, school security is going to be in front of the school.
0: Okay, electrician.

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0: 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I am black Subaru Impreza. 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
1: Roger. I'm also needing 65 for both of those. From Subaru and Hyundai.

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2: Subaru. No, Romney uniforms. 3291.
0: That one has shades on it.
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4: CPU was informed to me by security staff that person on the moped took a right on Eugene into the city.
0: Roger. 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
0: 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GQ. Looking for a young Hispanic male, clean shaving, wearing Crocs. 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

再见。Cancer Caucus for Subaru. 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
1: Clear. If I can get another unit to clear, I have a call pending for 09 Crystal Avenue for a disturbance.
0: That one's clear as well.
1: Roger that, Sector 1. Roger, in that case, it's 309 Crystal Avenue, first floor, apartment 16, part of the separated, female refusing to leave, no weapons.
0: One copy room.
2: Six on the rough quarters.

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They're still investigating.

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1: Four is going to reroute that way then.
0: One as well. Just took a right off of Ocean onto Bank.
2: This a dude wearing red. He just took a left onto Jeff, if that's him.
0: That's from the left on Jeff.
1: Or is that Jefferson and Ashcraft?
2: It went up West Coit. I just passed it. It went up West Coit towards Blackhawk.

0: where the vehicle is at. On that west 44 Echo.
1: It's a dude on a moped, red sweatshirt.

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1: Great job, this is Snow Roll 10 on West Coast.
2: Smoke is going to be black in color, possible silver on the front. Right. Try to get a picture and send it out to everybody.
1: He may have taken that left out of Connecticut if Joe didn't see him at the top of Black Hall. I just saw him going down West Coy off Jeff.
3: Yeah, Roger, he must have, because no one's passed me either.
4: One came down Connecticut, I didn't see it as well. It's got to be somewhere in the area.
0: I see it coming up Black Hall now from Norman.
1: He 100% went down West Coast, so maybe he talked behind one of the houses.
4: Copy, one will be canvassing West Coast. I'll check the driveways.

0: 14 Connecticut in the driveway.
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0: I'll be clear for telling the Ellis and I'm 14 Connecticut. Roger.

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0: Lima, X-ray, Mike, Tango, Charlie, Bravo, Papa, Uniform, 5, Bravo, 0, 0, 1, 5, 4, 7, 5.

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1: 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I'll be in the transport. 5-6-1-2, it opens up.
0: Roger, and then transport 912.

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1: Roger, 9K, Sector 3 and Sector 5, head to 309 Grace Avenue, without disturbance. 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
0: Canaries.
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0: Last name, I spell Victor Alpha Romeo Echo Limo Oscar, first name Raymond, 39-2000.
2: 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Sounds like a call came in through an alarm company. 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
0: 3Q, thank you.
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1: Are we able to determine if this is a personal alarm or one that's installed in the facility?
2: Personal alarm.
1: Can you contact the alarm company and ask them to get us more information?

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And it is based on GPS mapping.

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0: Winding is southbound at 74. Manager Alpha Juliet 06549. AJ 06549.

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2: 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I'll take a female. 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
1: 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George Washington Harbor Apartments. Engine 2 and 200, respond to cardiac emergency at 202 Coleman Street. 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

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She's at the hospital.

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0: 75 on ramp, or 74 on ramp, 1095 northbound. 737 Romeo Zebra Charlie, 737 RZ.

737 Romeo Zila Zima Zebra Charlie. Dispatch to a 2013 BMW color gray to a Fujian Zeng out of Fairfield, Dallas.

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1: 糟。
0: 7-9, can you take the area for Huntsburg Road at Boxer Street Extension? Me assisting Montville. They called in that a JV from the Waterford Country School on Fire Street left. He's wearing a black sweatshirt, black pants, took off upset because he couldn't go on a field trip. Last updated ping was from the aunt near Boxer Street Extension.
2: Roger.
1: Fly that way.
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I was leaving. 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

9664, coming back in a 2010 Hyundai Elantra, color red, dialed until 2027 to the tower of Lucia as North Franklin. 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

0: Yes, but we have 22 Lupita Way via the employee entrance kitchen area. Via Tensony's Lime Ambulance, you'll be responding to Bridebrook Rehab, 23 Liberty Way, BD employee entrance, kitchen area, for a female feeling ill, flu-like symptoms, newly pregnant. They should be repeating Tensony's Lime Ambulance, you'll be responding to Bridebrook Rehab, 23 Liberty Way, BD employee entrance, in the kitchen area, for a female feeling shaky, nausea, and dizzy.
1: Currently pregnant.
0: Timeout 10:56.
1: This should be 4 1 on scene.
0: 1 on scene.
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0: 11 and 40.

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1: Lobby 2-1. Citation's issued. And I'll take the report.
0: Roger 2-1.

0: calling during the area. Any update on the thing?
1: Negative.
0: Roger.
1: Hey, 4-1, you're clear from there. Can you head over to Vauxhall Street Extension, assist 7-9, who's looking for a Waterford Country School student that ran away from Montville on Fire Street, last seen pinged at Vauxhall Street Extension.

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0: you want to root. Engine 1 responding. Good. Sector 4, 181 State Street, City Hall, for port of threats. Per Lima, sending a unit out of area.
1: Okie dokie.

0: 3279. The staff in the country school has called in saying that he was last spotted in the area of 947 Vauxhall.
1: Roger. I drove from town line to town line. I didn't see him, but I'll turn around.
0: Ricky.
2: People got you as well.
3: Nileverse at 432 Jefferson Avenue. Cross streets are Boulder Drive and Chester Street. Jefferson Commons.
4: Can you start the next adventure, please?
0: Thank you. I'll be at the station. Roger.
3: Engine 1, respond to pregnancy, childbirth, at 432 Jefferson Avenue. Cross streets are Boulder Drive and Chester Street. Jefferson Commons. Engine 1, respond to pregnancy, childbirth, at 432 Jefferson Avenue. Cross streets are Boulder Drive and Chester Street. Jefferson Commons.
0: Roger.

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0: How about this is Walker from the bank?
2: 93 16.
1: Okay. Done.

100. Response is sick. Unknown. At 28, Stewart Street. Cross streets are Shaw Street and Montauk Avenue. 100. Respond to sick. Unknown. At 28, Stewart Street. Cross streets are Shaw Street and Montauk Avenue.

0: 的男性。
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2: Rubio with a USPS truck, 7 flat tire, and Bloomingdale and Old Mill, they already have somebody changing it, but they're right at the corner, so I'm just going to stand by them with lights.
1: Freeze.
0: One, two, three, the call, step out, please. Roger.
3: Station 8, we're going to be off course. Squeeze the lights, please.
0: Okay, let's...
3: Badger 1 and quarters.
1: Badger 1 and quarters.
0: I try to contribute.
3: We got it, thank you.

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1: One time, thank you.
2: What are you doing?

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0: What's his date of birth, please?
1: Five 596.

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0: 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I can take that walk-in complaint. Receive one of them. 890 copy.
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0: is like a 5 sector 3. Sector 5 sector 3. Pass by saying 365 Montauk Avenue, 2 Crime VA, near the ER entrance. Parties are arguing, verbal only at this time.
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0: street in the area. 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
1: White Acura, and it's going to be right at the entrance to the emergency room. 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

0: Second, three vehicles clear.
1: Roger, clear now.
0: Roger, sector 3, sector 1. Sector 3, sector 1, 119 Shaw Street. Male refusing to leave. Spanish male, black hair, white shirt, black pants. Caller is in a different room from them right now. 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
2: Comes back to Ford Motor Credit. 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
0: Roger, I have a CTO. 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

EMS calling District 1-4. One VMS party to number 1515 Maple Terrace for the 84-year-old male falls complaining of general pain. One VMS a party to number 15 Maple Terrace for the 84-year-old male fall complaining of general pain. Off 5146.

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0: 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White male, red shirt, gray hat, dark pants. 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

0: 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Sector 4, Sector 5, 92, Truman Street, Orient Express, 48, Signal 10, glass break detector. Company spoke with a female on scene, did not give a proper passcode.
1: Roger. Last copy, show me off.

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1: Chapter 3, can you repeat the intersection for the notes, please?
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2: Respond to sick, unknown. At 70, Huntington Street. Unit Sally. Cross streets are State Street and Governor Winthrop Boulevard. Part A Courthouse. 100. Respond to sick, unknown. At 70, Huntington Street. Unit Sally. Cross streets are State Street and Governor Winthrop Boulevard. Part A Courthouse.

0: QQ. Do you have Hugh on the call?
1: Trash hot. 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

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Go. Sector 4, 174 Montauk Avenue, apartment 5, meet the caller. Has video of a previous evading last night.

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0: you want me to say it faster?
1: For you. 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One, two, three, zero, two, four, two, zero, four. One, two, three, zero, two, four, 204.

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They are requesting EMS. I'm going to start them and put them on a

0: Montauk is hold on. Caller is reporting a small female passed out on the ground holding on to the sidewalk near the meal center.
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0: 4Q, possible 21A, one dose and arcane administered.
1: Roger, possible AMA, one dose administered. Possible 21A,

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1: Medic, he thinks it possibly may be a medical over 21A. 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
0: Roger.
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Jet Sector 2. Actually, Jet Sector 2 and Sector 3. 43 West Street, Apartment G, Golf, attempt to make contact with a name in the party. Or in the cat notes. 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

Happy Europe. 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
2: Unable to get through the front doors. 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

to the caller, it's LHPD, asking us to make contact with somebody to advise them of a formal trespass. I do not have contact information for the person who looks at a trespass.

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0: 请听。Did you go again?
1: Do you have any vehicle information, or do you have any other residence in New London?

Project Black Hyundai Sonata, bearing Bravo Victor 19121. That's Canega Ridge. No other address known. Can try 111 Broad Street, Apartments 3. That's on his license.

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1: Ready.
2: Go ahead.
3: Unable to get into the building at both locations. His vehicle is at 111 Broad Street. We'll be clear for now.
2: Roger.
4: Very clear, very tough. Main Street, need a foot to rent for the rare possible abandoned vehicle in the parking lot.

couple of you. Well, there isn't a home at this time. DCF needs contact. They made arrangements for 3:15 to make the exchange. I'll be clear, no report for now.

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0: 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Do you have any more information on the parking complaint at 7-Eleven?
1: Negative. 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
0: I'm going to be out of Virginia, Sierra, Zulu, Bravo, 6918.

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1: 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The caller already called a tow truck for it. I'll be clear to report.
2: Hey there.

0: 366 Boston Post Road, and speak with Isabella and her mother. Isabella was involved in a private property 10 leaving the high school this afternoon and got a little flustered and just drove home.
1: 11.
0: She did state there were no injuries. The other party also left the scene.

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Hey, Scott. 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

Squad 4-1 for EMS, the medic, respond for anyone, send 1 Beachwood Drive, Atria, in the kitchen for an employee in seizure, bleeding from the mouth. 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
1: Go ahead.
0: Juice can take it on a still. 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
1: Rachel, the alarm company is calling back now saying that they were able to reset the alarm.
0: Even better.

0: phone, you can disregard NJT. 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Here is the other one.
1: Roger.
0: Engine 2, if you could just take it on a still, truck 1's going to return.
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1: What are you doing? 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
3: Can you start for it's always 117 Boston Post Road for shoplifting. Maybe Hispanic male, about 5'4", wearing a straw hat, sunglasses. He's driving a moped, still in the parking lot, still a car full of merchandise.
1: Roger. 972, I'm signal 5 Alpha, freeze.
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1: HCOM 5 will be en route as well.
3: Roger.
4: Imagine you on scene investigating.

0: 89 Joe. I'm going to head for that. What's the description?
1: It's going to be a Hispanic male, about 5'4", wearing a straw hat and sunglasses. He is driving a moped. Not sure if he's still in the parking lot or if he left. The employees say that you can't leave the store in charge.

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0: Smoking in the restroom or vaping in the restroom, alarm has been reset. We'll go under control. Engine 2 returning.
1: Thank you. Caused by smoking in the restroom, alarm has been reset.
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1: Roger that, thank you. Interesting, thanks. Hey, 4K, I'm 2-3 in the area. Talk to my sir.
0: 2-3. Drug one headquarters.
3: Hey, 4, I'm going to check Route 1 near Willits. Do you want to check, like, Aldi's or Java area?
1: Roger.

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Roger.

0: 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It's a 10-minute delay.
1: 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Makes more sense now. Thanks.
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0: Roger. Dude, we took off on the moped. He's in London now.
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1: Hey, it's you.
0: I'll be 21. February 13.
1: 21.
0: Eight, nine, seven.
1: 12.

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1: AQ.
0: I entered a no, 2-1 no report.
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1: There you go.
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1: Do you see him as a child? I'll be heading out shortly. We'll all be clear. No report.
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0: I'm 5, being route 2, target for a call.
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0: 20. Your insurance, no time, and both our roads are clear valid.
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0: Across from 9 Brewer, caller is reporting possible 21A activity. No turn the cast.
2: I'm on Bang Street. I can take that instead of hard.
0: Roger that.
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2: 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Can you start a tow? 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

0: 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What's the unit recognized? 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

0: be able to back 921. He's headed back from court with that warrant to Patty Hampton Drive.
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1: 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Respond to difficulty breathing, with medic. 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Mohican Senior Apartments. Engine 1, and 100. Respond to difficulty breathing, with medic. 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Mohican Senior Apartments.

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They said they have that itemized list ready for you.

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1: 85 in the flats, Bravo Yankee. 00895.
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0: Shop rate for larceny occurred 8 minutes ago.
1: Roger. I'm right around the corner. Do you have a suspect description?
0: It was just two females. We do have a plate. Alpha Yankee 02494 comes back to a 2003 red Kia Rio.
1: Roger. You can show me that.
0: That is.

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0: Sorry,

0: Thank you. Alright, I'll be in route to 35 Boulder and attempt to make contact with the RO of that vehicle. For right now, it'll just be a trespass complaint.
1: Can you
0: identify that? Vehicle is occupied 10 to 2, so I'll take one.
1: Roger that. 10 to 2. 2. We need sector 1 at 35 Boulder. He had a large tank off.

我的证件。Next year. Can you log me with this walkthrough of Cumberland Farms? There is a

0: What does that mean, she was 16?
1: Good. I'm going to be on Mohegan Parkway North, just before Mimico. I'm going to be out of the state, combination Charlie 316351. Very good.

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1: 5.
0: Five and four, 467 Ocean, Planned Parenthood for Signal 10. Entry, exit, side door. The key holder said everything was okay, but invalid password.
1: Five, copy.
0: Go ahead.
1: Diana Corbin, 8.
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Respond to seizures victim at 155 Montauk Avenue. Cross streets are Squire Street and Denison Avenue. Engine 1 and 100. Respond to seizures victim at 155 Montauk Avenue. Cross streets are Squire Street and Denison Avenue.

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0: Waterford Wind Apartments, Community Apartment I, Indigo 5, very loud music playing all day long.
1: Roger.

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1: The neighbor below them.
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0: Lima, Sector 2. Can you do a 49 check at the guard out, please? For the Cape Pop Demon Hunters.
1: Can you go again with the address?
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0: 3, 185 Connecticut for a signal 7. 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
2: I'm going to be on the Legion Ave, Parkway North, right in the area of 500. It's going to be out of the state, Bravo Charlie 15680.

0: hurry up, Claire. I'll have to stop the show.
1: All right, thank you.
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0: Note entered, 21. Is that employee and significant other on scene?
1: Negative, sir.
0: Roger, 93, just let me know.

0: 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Bravo Mike 66482. If you could, we got an address for that.
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0: Roger. And ready for the next one? Alpha Zulu 05735.
1: 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Insurance confirmed the real time.
0: Sorry, you guys must have got an address for that.
1: 13 Coit Street, Unit D, Charlie.

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Respond to difficulty breathing with medic at 73 Broad Street. Cross streets are Hempstead Street and Brainard Street. Engine 2 and 200. Respond to difficulty breathing with medic at 73 Broad Street. Cross streets are Hempstead Street and Brainard Street.

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0: We have a moment. 67 dispatch. Property was dropped off.
1: Post one, obviously.

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1: One of them.
0: He just checked the area of 12 East Lake Drive. There was a report of a pit bull in the caller's back deck with a white collar on. They were unable to catch it. I think the ACO tried to catch it earlier today.
1: Roger, I'll be en route. I'm also 2116.
0: Region.

0: 17 Boston Post Road. 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He walked out with three laundry detergents. He's over by McDonald's now.
1: 97 copies.

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2: Yeah, roger.

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1: 3-3, one detained, go ahead with the 41.
0: 187-594-339, Joshua Kaskic.

0: Engine 2 and 200. Respond to fall victim with medic at 147 Vauxhall Street. Cross streets are Fitch Avenue and Parker Street. Engine 2 and 200. Respond to fall victim with medic at 147 Vauxhall Street. Cross streets are Fitch Avenue and Parker Street.
1: Do what they want to do.
2: They're out here. 17 will be out with 93 in a second.
3: Roger.
4: 117.
3: HQ.
4: I'll be 23.
3: Roger.

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1: That is affirmative.
0: Roger, thank you.
1: Sure, guys.
0: Thank you, Tony.
1: Thank you, Tony.

0: 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Mike Glover.
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0: 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I'll be returning the merchandise to the store.
1: HQ.

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0: 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Other than that, I think the ACO said he could come back at a later time with a kennel to try and trap him. Reason.
1: Hey, 221-16.

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1: The caller from number 8 from Plain Road said there was a black male, wearing a black shirt out in her front yard. She said he was trying to urinate. She went out and yelled at him. He did move along, but she said he's walking in and out of people's yards. She'll be outside and she'll be able to point him out, too. She said he's down in the area of 2 Mile Road now.
2: Clear, thank you.
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4072. Hey, it's you. I look for the dog. He appears to be GOA. I'll be 21 to report. 3-6.

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Bravo Uniform 61731. Sorry, that's what it is.

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Respond to unconscious, unresponsive, with medic. At 290 State Street. 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

0: He doesn't want to approach it, though. 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
1: Medical, I'm responding.

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1: And you went to the medics.
0: Medic 11.
1: Medic 11, we're going to be in a parking lot off of Washington Street.

0: 9793.
1: Roger that.
2: Yeah, I copied you.
0: We're getting EMS started, and I'll notify the state.
2: Thank you. Any idea the nature of the medical?
0: She did try to mention something about a side effect from chemo, but there was a little bit of a language barrier, and the caller was very upset, so it was hard to get good information.

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1: Free Seat Engines 3 responding. The caller is going to be in a silver Subaru towards the gate. She's going to walk all of you. She's going to show you where she is. Just be advised that this dog is running in and out of East Lakes Road, Pilgrim Road, Chapman Ave, in between all the houses. I'm not sure if he's going to be an issue for other people.
0: Just past Westpac.
2: QOP 23, where'd you say the caller's gonna be?
1: She said if you went into the main gate and to the left a little, she's in a gray Subaru, and she'd make sure she guided you in.
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1: Greetings.

0: right, she's responsive and she's speaking right now.
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0: To the right, they'll see me. They're pulling in now.
1: 3-2.

any guns in our Winthrop, the corner's parking garage, or a signal vent, car alarm. Caller is in Griswold. Let's say he's getting the notification that the car alarm is going off and the door is possibly open.

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1: 3-2-something.
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0: One comes.
2: Possibly a female, no further description. The husband, the caller, he's in Griswold.
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0: 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I got it right here. 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

0: 3, the ambulance coming to Harness. 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

0: 642 is the name of the university. Last name, Papa Romeo Uniform Echo. First name, Justine. 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

0: comes back with. Can you just send the blowback photo if you have one to the sector 2 phone?
1: It's just gonna be a medical.
0: Okay. 3G, go give him a call and cancel.
2: Industrial Park at Flanders. I want to report of a red light that's not cycling.

0: 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She did an affirmative.
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0: Did she tell you what floor she's on?
2: First floor. You start walking towards Isaac, the big opening.
0: Roger.